0: Independent Music Radio, WNRN. That was Tank and the Bangas with Move, featuring Lucky Day. We had Brother Wallace with Who's That? And that's one of the tracks featured on our In Studio at WNRN Volume 14 compilation, a live recording from Inner Studios. More about that in a sec. We had the National playing You Had Your Soul with You back in 2019, and started that set with LP doing Don't Stop. And that In Studio at WNRN Volume 14 compilation, the one I just mentioned, is our 30th anniversary edition. It's a 2-CD set, or you can get the whole thing as a digital download. 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
7: 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I'm Bob Masago in the studio with Mark. And now Sarah has sauntered in. Good morning, Sarah.
8: Good morning, Bob. Good morning, Mark.
9: Good morning. Glad to have you here. I don't know what you're doing here. Why are you here?
8: You know why I'm here.
9: I do. It's just part of the drama.
8: 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Yeah.
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7: I do know.
9: 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Thanks, Bob.
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Or you can call us and we'll give you the scoop over the phone, 434-979-0919. Let's get into take two here. There's a new Sub Pop tribute to Minnesota artists called Maximum MN that's just come out. It's a benefit for the International Institute of Minnesota. We're about to hear Weird Nightmares version of a Paul Westerberg tune that dates back to 1999, and then we'll play the original on take two at two on WNRN.

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0: There you go, a live version on Live at 5, REM doing Electrolytes. They originally released it on New Adventures in Hi-Fi, celebrating its 30th anniversary this month, and that version came out last year on Good Music to Lift Los Angeles, the benefit project. And now Matt Donahue with the good info, and there's breaking news related to the REM universe.
1: Good breaking
0: yes,
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1: 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We just saw that the Michael Shannon, Jason Narducci machine continues, and they're going to be celebrating the 40th anniversary of Document, which happens next year. And their final date, I believe Jeff saw, is happening in Richmond.
0: Yeah, looks like May 15th at the National in Richmond, which will make it, I think, three shows at least they've done at that venue. Celebrating past REM albums one by one.
1: I saw the last one that they did just a few months ago. And just know there's a non-zero chance that you'll have an opportunity to win tickets to that show in the member list when you become a member. But also, if you feel like becoming a Producers Club member, that is $100 per month or a $1,200 one-time contribution, you'll get all of the thank you gifts that come along that we give you every single day, you know, everything we've listed basically today. You get one of those. Plus, you get guaranteed access to all of the WNRN events and in-studio sessions, but you can also get access to VIP seats at the National and the Norva. So maybe a Producers Club member is going to claim those VIP tickets to Michael Shannon and Jason Narducci. Just saying.
0: Yes, and I know from experience last week getting to see Jesse Wells from the balcony, it's a good perch to be on there. 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And we got some folks to thank here, Valerie in Scottsville, also John in North Chesterfield, and Megan in

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I said, I think that I would like to be a part of your escape. I said, to tell you the truth, being deputy and great, and it looks like being sheriff is an even worse fake compared to popular belief. You said to meet tomorrow morning about 4:15. Bring a ring, here's my

She doesn't got a hold on. So she jumped and I caught her and we both rode away. We built ourselves a little home down by the San Francisco Bay. We disappeared without a single trace, no inquiries were made.

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1: 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And I say that because I'm getting a pair of those for myself. I really want those on my coffee table. I'm really excited with how they came out, and I would like you to get some too. 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So cheers to 30 years. 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
5: 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We've got different ones at each level, so check it all out at WNRN.org. We're cheersing to 30 years today, so if you come in at any level, you'll also receive our 30th anniversary pint glass and bottle opener. And if you bump it up to that $10 a month level, you'll also get our new coasters. Also at that $10 a month level is our latest in-studio at WNRN Volume 14, our biggest one so far, this time with an entire disc devoted to Commonwealth acts that we've gotten to get into our studios over the past year or so. This is one of them. Here's the Wildmans with Sometimes on WNRN.

0: You could hear a pin drop in our very crowded control room when Bill Frisell stopped by World Cafe for a live performance. He is a giant of jazz guitar and an absolute sweetheart. If you know about Bill, then you know about his legacy. But there are folks who don't know about his remarkable career. At World Cafe, we cherish the opportunity to introduce you to those hidden gems. There's never such a thing as too late to the party here. That's why we'll continue to showcase not just what's new, but what's essential, what's vital. And we can only do that thanks to the support of stations like the one you're listening to right now. They're a vital part of the community, and they let us share our passion and curiosity around music with you. 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It's very easy. Appreciate you listening today to World Cafe. Here's someone to tell you how to do it.
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